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The frame looks inconsistent, but the blade is missing. 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

is hiding in the flowers. The convict me is convinced he can't be seen next to the guillotine. La guillotine, the magnet. Under it, the bucket is for my spilled claret, but I use it as a cooler for rosé signé champagne right next to the guillotine.

is waiting there, somewhere in the dead of night, with or without the blood-red moon.

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Let's leave it like that for at least 3 hours.

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Tell me this, tell me this, tell me this. 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Tell me face, tell me face, tell me face. What lies

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I'm an old woman now, and I've lost my attraction.

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Apple's going backwards, the castle's waiting for the kill. He came to me inside, inside, watch me waiting for your years.

0: Neo-Nazis take a seat on a London council. The extreme right-wing racist British National Party has scored its first political success in Britain. In a council by-election last night, it took the Millwall ward of Tower Hamlets in London's East End. The area has been the scene of a string of vicious race attacks. A week ago, 17-year-old Asian Qadis Ali was beaten senseless by a white gang and left for dead. He's still in a hospital with a coma.
1: What can anybody do about it?
2: Fight them, basically.
1: But how do you mean fight them?
2: We'd say that the ideas that they put forward outside football grounds on working class estates have to be combated politically, but also that they've got a physical agenda and that has to be met physically as well. People have to defend themselves against the fascists. They can't just turn the other cheek.

nothing to help them because I was not a Jew. Then came the communists, and I did nothing to help them because I was not a communist. Next came the trade unionists, and I did nothing to help them because I was not a trade unionist. And then they came for me, and there was no one left to help me.

disgrace. There's people listening. Don't embarrass us. Never let us.

assuming the identity of the down and out. Despondent sheep-like cretins, hopeless clowns in a circus which has long since died. Arise, you fucking assholes, and

the most important and frequent choices that we make are food choices. There is a gap in our consciousness. In other words, we don't make the conscious connection between the meat on our plate and the living being it once was. And carnism is the invisible system that creates this gap in our consciousness. Carnism disconnects.

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Run away, baby. Rhythm and knowledge. If I rewind, my baby. If I rewind, rhythm and knowledge get.